0: the terrific David Mallet. We started off with the namesake piece of this album, Celebration, followed by Better Than That, then Ring For You, and that last one, Whatever Gets You By. It's the one and only Hooskow Radio, WXNZ, Skowhegan. Mr. Meaner and Jitterbug Jimmy here, Facing the Music. Hope you liked it. Thanks for tuning in, and keep on the sunny side.
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couple of classics for you, Bob Dylan, and then right up before that, Joni Mitchell. It's time to finish up this set here at the quarter hour. We'll let the Watson twins take us home. Thanks, as always, for tuning in. We'll catch you next time.

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0: Well, you've just gotten home. Or you've just gotten in your car and turned on the radio, bringing up Hoskow Radio, good old XNZ. Well, time to strap yourselves in, because it's time to get Timternized. Here's the Diupers.
1: Hey, honey!
2: What?
1: Hey, come here! Hey, check out what I got.
2: What now?
1: Don't be mad. It didn't cost me a lot. Yeah, I traded your pickup for a Milwaukee bike.
2: What? Another toy?
1: Now I'm gonna cruise the Youp. I wanna ride all night, eh?
2: That's it!
1: Let's go!

Yeah, special Extendo P mix from Thomas Dolby. She blinded me with science. Got a rocket in my pocket. NRBQ beer from the Asylum Street Spankers. All here on Hooskow Radio. Ask for it by name.

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1: 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My name is James Bean, with you during this hour. Coming up 30 minutes from now, the spoken word edition of Spiritual Awakening Radio, featuring eclectic readings from scriptures and spiritual classics of the East and the West. During this half hour, music from Luis Paniagua from a couple of different albums, World Fusion Music, also Tony Scott from his famous album, Music for Zen Meditation. We'll hear Satori or Enlightenment. But first, this is by Canadian artist Michael Donna, A Feather for Your Soul. Indeed, indeed. Welcome to Spiritual Awakening Radio.

on WXNZLP. It's Spiritual Awakening Radio, heard Sunday mornings from 8 to 9 and repeated Sunday late nights at midnight. We heard music from Luis Paniagua, a musician from Spain who does this kind of world fusion music, often including the sitar. We heard Gazelle and Neptuno, the title track of the album, Neptuno. Earlier in the set, El Regalo, Part 2, which in English means The Gift, Part 2, by Luis Paniagua from an album called Dropping Moorings. Also in our set, Tony Scott, off of Music for Zen Meditation, did Satori, or Enlightenment. Our set began with something electronic, but on the warm side of electronics, electroacoustic sounds I tend to seek out. Michael Donna did A Feather for Your Soul off of the Sirens album, courtesy of Hearts of Space Records. During the winter months is when I work on websites, work with HTML code. It's an indoor sport where it's warm. And I'm moving my spiritual e-library from a site called Medium, which is gradually disappearing behind a paywall. Medium is run by the same folks that run Twitter. And I'm migrating over to WordPress and Blogger. And so the library tab of my website will be the portal to the new e-library. 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The website is spiritualawakeningradio.com. To say hello, my email address is james@spiritualawakeningradio.com.

Today on the program, readings from East and West, various readings, eclectic interfaith readings from various world religions and spiritual classics. In a verse of poetry, Mirabai Starr once said, "When we slip into poetry, everything shifts from the head to the heart. The heart opens, and the flow of teachings comes directly rather than through the filter of the intellect."

Poetry says it best. Teaching through the right side of the brain. The music and poetry of the mystics. Most of the great saints, Sufis, and mystics of history have also been poets or the composers of hymns, psalms, odes, banis, or bhajans. Kirtans, mystic songs of love and devotion. India's saints of love for thousands of years now have composed their own devotional hymns and poems. India's mystics have left behind an immense treasure trove of devotional literature, the banis and bhajans. If Westerners aren't able to sing these hymns in their original languages, just reading translations of them is in itself a spiritual exercise of great benefit. For these beautiful words carry a loving spiritual charge that helps to keep one mindful of the spiritual path, as well as it helps to prepare one for daily meditation practice. This is also true of the poetry of Sufism. Sufism, quite popular in India, has generated a huge treasure trove of poetry as well. Khuda Hafiz. Khuda Hafiz is a Sufi expression meaning, "May God protect you." Literally translated, it is, "May God be your guardian." Khuda, which is Middle Persian for Ahura Mazda, a name of God in the Zoroastrian faith, and Hafiz or Hafiz from the Arabic, meaning protection. So, Khuda Hafiz, may God protect you. May Khuda, the God or Master Power, appear to you in your time of need. This is a poem of Rumi. O heart of pure consciousness, you are the ruler of all hearts. After countless ages, you brought my soul all it ever wished for. The eyes of all people, happy and sad, are closed to the truth. May their eyes be opened. May they look upon the beloved and get drunk on his beauty. May their hands reach toward the truth. May their ears hear the voice of the beloved. May the shadow of a master fall upon everyone who has devotion. All the world praises you, but where did this you come from? All the universe is born of love, but where did this love come from? O beloved, you are the owner of the land of life, the light of every heart. Even the king of love knows no love that is not yours. Some verses of Sufi poetry by Rumi, translated into English by Jonathan Starr in his book, A Garden Beyond Paradise, The Mystical Poetry of Rumi.

various readings today from sources in the East and sources in the West on today's Spiritual Awakening Radio. This is from the Buddhist teacher Thich Nhat Hanh, who always focuses on the living present, the present moment. Live from the present moment. Meditate in the present moment. He says, people usually consider walking on water or in thin air a miracle. But I think the real miracle is not to walk on either water or in the air, but to walk on earth. Every day we are engaged in a miracle, which we don't even recognize. A blue sky, white clouds, green leaves, the black, curious eyes of a child, our own two eyes, all is a miracle.

The universe is my country, and the human family is my tribe. A verse from Khalil Gibran. This is titled The Earth is a Temple by Kirpal Singh, a rare poem of Kirpal Singh. The whole creation is the temple of God. There is no place where He is not. In minerals, life is sleeping. In plants, life is dreaming. In birds and animals is awakening. And in man, life is awake. As such, we are brothers of all creatures, of plants, of birds and animals. So the flowers and trees, sparrows and doves, are as members of our own order. How simple, pure, loving, and beautiful they are. We should learn lessons of leading lives of purity, holiness, simplicity, and divine love from them. Back to Rumi again. To him we shall return, on this same theme. I died as mineral and became a plant. I died as plant and rose to animal. I died as animal and I was a man. Then why fear disappearance through death? When was I less by dying? Next time I shall die to soar with angels blessed. But even from angelhood I must pass on. All except God doth perish. When I have sacrificed my angel soul, I shall become what no mind ever conceived. What you cannot imagine, I shall be that. Oh, let me not exist, for non-existence proclaims in organ tones. To him we shall return, says Jalaluddin Rumi.

In Sufi mystical terminology, non-existence is a kind of existence, just non-existence here. Just to give some footnote to the poem I just read. There's a delightful story in The Pilgrimage of James, an Odyssey of Inner Space by George Arnsby Jones. A conversation with a nervous astral soul about to incarnate, or reincarnate as the case may be, and return to Earth. There was a nervous soul in an astral realm, a kind of astral waiting room, awaiting his conception and awaiting his incarnation to return to the Earth. He expresses that he has much anxiety about the life to come in such a fragile human body, in this turbulent, unpredictable world, but gets some great advice about how to live a life of love, making life meaningful. Hopefully he will be able to remember this advice, that it won't be deleted by the psychic mists of forgetfulness that soon will erase his memory of all that has taken place before, once he begins his new life on Earth as the newborn child.

Quite often those on spiritual paths are strangers in a strange land, taking a road less traveled, the foreigner, mingling with others in the land of Egypt, quote-unquote, trying to get by. Some encouraging words from George Arnsby Jones from the same book, The Pilgrimage of James. There are those who have wandered among the darting comets and the shimmering orbs of sounding fire. The soul explorer is not alone, for there are those who have traveled the highways of the inner cosmos far more than one may at first realize. More from George Arnsby Jones. It is impossible to confine love to the temporal and transient levels of life, and it is impossible to confine the grandeur and majesty of God to the dimensions of the mind. When I had come to a partial realization of this fact, wise adepts of the inner realms provided me with guidance through the fragrant mystic universe, the spiritual mental region. They showed me their many magnificent planets of light and wonder. It was they who ultimately persuaded me to roam and explore untold realms of gold within myself. I had no fixed starting place in time and space, for I dwelt in a multiverse that was coextensive with all the ages. But my inner world was still limited by the boundaries of creation. I needed the guidance of a spiritual adept within the physical world itself to give me new birth into the freedom of eternity. George Arnsby Jones in The Pilgrimage of James, describing his own spiritual journey in the physical world and in worlds within.

Thich Nhat Hanh, in his spiritual classic, Be Still and Know, says, "The place to touch the kingdom of God is within us. We do not have to die to arrive at heaven's gate. In fact, we have to be truly alive. If we touch life deeply enough, the kingdom of God will become a reality here and now." This is from his soulmate Thomas Merton. Thich Nhat Hanh was a Buddhist interested in Catholicism. Thomas Merton was a Catholic monk interested in Buddhism. Thomas Merton said, "Solitude is not something you must hope for in the future. Rather, it is a deepening of the present. And unless you look for it in the present, you will never find it."

Famous last words. I'll start meditating tomorrow. Tomorrow never comes because, well, the future is always the future, and we, as human beings, are children of the present moment. We live in a realm called the present tense. So to say tomorrow is to really say never. Only what we do now is what we're doing now. Kirpal Singh said of meditation, "When you sit for meditation, forget the past, forget the future, live in the living present." This is the one thing that will give you success in your meditations. Learn to sit still and be mentally still, and the silence thus generated will be more vocal than words spoken and written. And you will have an instantaneous solution not only to your own personal problems, but to the problems of others as well. Kirpal Singh on how the silence of meditation speaks volumes.

When the Blessed One had said this, he greeted them all, saying, "Peace be with you. Acquire my peace within yourselves. Be on your guard so that no one deceives you or misleads you by saying, 'Look over here,' or 'Look over there.' For the seed of true humanity exists within you. Follow after it. Those who search for it will find it." That is a saying attributed to Jesus found in the Gospel of Mary Magdalene, discovered in Egypt a couple centuries ago. On the same theme of finding a present tense kingdom of the heavens within, here and now, not being misled to look over here, look over there, look up there, look down there, look to the future, look to the past, but to find a present tense spiritual realm here and now. The same theme is found in another book, a similar book discovered in Egypt called the Gospel of Thomas. If your spiritual guides say to you, "Look, the divine realm is in the sky," then the birds will get there ahead of you. If they say it is in the sea, then the fish will precede you. No divine reality exists inside and all around you. Only when you have come to know your true self will you be fully known, realizing at last that you are a child of the Living One.

This is a voice that turns up in many different world scriptures. A theme that appears again and again. The origin of the soul is also the destination of the soul. The first will be last, the last will be first. Back to Eden, return to paradise, full circle we come. The one gives birth to the many souls. This is from the Anurag Sagar, which means the ocean of love, a scripture used by the Dharmadasis of India. As oil is hidden in the lotus in the same way, Sat Purush, the Supreme Being, used to live hidden. In his will, he created the souls, and looking at them, he felt very happy. Book of Anurag Sagar. The one gives birth to the many. I want to turn my attention to the Manichaean writings found along the Silk Road. The Gnostic prophet Mani, Mani the Buddha of Light, founder of Manichaean Gnosis, one of the earliest attempts at creating a world religion during the early centuries AD. And he sort of succeeded for a while, although Manichaeanism was dismantled piece by piece in the East and in the West, as Manichaeans who were once held with regard by one emperor or king became disdained by the next emperor or king of the provinces in the East and the West, from France all the way to Eastern China. But still, that's rather impressive to, at one time, go all the way from, have an influence all the way from France to Eastern China. Mani was born of Iranian parentage in Babylon, which was part of the Persian Empire, around 210 to 276 in the Common Era. He was a religious teacher and founder of Manichaeanism, an ancient Persian Gnostic religion that at one time was very active in the world. There are a lot of Manichaean writings that have turned up in recent centuries. The Manichaeans were a people of the book. They were really into the art of creating beautiful books and spiritual icons or mystical art. And a lot of that material has turned up, found in Egypt, along the Silk Road. There's something called the Turfan Fragments and the Jesus Sutras of China, which date back to the time of the 7th century. A huge collection of scriptures. A lot of them are hymns or spiritual poetry. Here are some samples from the writings of the Manichaeans. Unendingly submerged in the dust of forgetting rebirths, and in a state of poisonous savage animals. They were always mad. When the passion of greed poisoned them and they were dying, you prepared a medicine for them from the herb of meditation.

We who are miserable and with no hope would have stayed in the torture of samsara, the world of changes or illusion, not finding the end of your path. But you set up the ladder of wisdom. You let us supersede the five forms of being, and you delivered us. We who were fettered in suffering were rescued from rebirth to see the Buddha-like sun god who is like you. For those tied to transitory pleasure, you revealed the true law. You carried them across the sea of suffering to the good nirvana. For those tied to the root of attachment to the world, you revealed the road to the realm of the Buddhas. You let them find endless happiness. You took understanding of the good law into their hearts. You entrusted them to the Holy Assembly. For those confused by the six organs of perception, you showed the rising and falling states of being. You let them be reborn in the blessed fivefold heaven of light. Look for the ways of salvation. You crossed lands going to every side. When you found humans needing redemption, you rescued all. Another hymn about the prophet Mani called You Rescued Souls from Samsara. Samsara is an Eastern word for this world of changes, the ever-shifting sand in the realm of illusion. Sometimes described as an ocean of samsara, the turbulent ocean of the world. And the journey of life is sailing across this ocean, trying to get to the other side, to the shores of nirvana. Hope you've enjoyed this week's edition of Spiritual Awakening. Some readings from the East and from the West, Catholics and Buddhists, and some Manichaean poetry that's hard to categorize because sometimes it's rather Western-sounding and sometimes quite Buddhist-sounding, as Manichaeanism, as it traveled eastward, adopted a lot of Buddhist terminology. You heard readings from the Gospel of Thomas, the Gospel of Mary Magdalene, Kripal Singh, Thomas Merton, Thich Nhat Hanh, George Arnsby Jones, and, of course, Rumi. My name is James Bean. Send me an email if you like. My address is james@spiritualawakeningradio.com or a text message at this number, 508-603-9381. Always great hearing from listeners who quite often request copies of things that they might hear on the program. Everything that I share is online somewhere at a various blog site or Tumblr or Facebook or Twitter or WordPress or Blogger or my website. So feel free to say hello, request any information you might be looking for. Spiritual Awakening Radio is here every week exploring the world of spirituality, comparative religion, and books of the East and the West. Thanks for joining me today. Underneath the sound of my voice has been music by Michael Donna from the album Sirens.

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1: 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My name's Captain Barney, and the name of my show is Jailhouse Blues. Got some new blues for you. I'm in the old jailhouse in downtown Skowhegan. Let's get it going. Here's Allison August.

Randy Lee Revere, the name of the artist, Magic Bullet, the name of the song, and that's from an album, Concrete Blues. I love that raw guitar. Great vocals as well, Randy Lee Revere. Brandon Santini before that. Oh, man, another great vocalist. The album is called Which Way Do We Go? And the name of the song I played from that album, Baby's Got Soul. Crystal Shawanda in the middle of that set. Too Far to Turn Around, the name of the song, the name of the album, Sing Pretty Blues. I'm going to say it about her, too. Well, all of the artists, great vocalists. She's got a raw talent, though. Wow. And she's on my bucket list of artists to see live. I've seen some YouTube videos. Man, she is dynamic on stage. Mick Clark did the second song in that set, Too Late Brother, the name of the song. That's from his new album, Moselle. That song, Too Late Brother, originally done by Little Walter back in 1956. Allison August starting us off, Dog in You, the name of the track from her album, August Moon. I'm Captain Barney. Thanks for tuning in to my show, Jailhouse Blues, right here on 90.7 FM, WXNZ Skowhegan, Who's Skow Radio, where music and art will set you free, and the blues is going to make you feel darn good. Coming up, a new release from Ali Venable. Great guitarist, great vocalist, great songwriter. She's got somebody joining her on this song. Another one of my favorites, Shamika Copeland. Let's start it off with some Ali and Shamika.

0: band. The name of the band, Canyon Lights. A couple of guys from the band GA20 struck out on their own. Canyon Lights, the name of the band. The name of the song, and that's going to be the name of their EP, Breathe Easy. Andrew Duncanson before that, the name of his album, California Trap, and the song that I played, Hold Me Back. The middle is that set from Norway, Eric Harstad Band. She's My Baby, the name of the track, a single release from Eric Harstad Band. Second song in that set, a band from down Boston way, Walk That Walk. Red Devil Lie, the name of the album and the name of the song, She Says She Can Do Better. My goodness, yeah, that's a blues title. Allie Venable starting us off, joined by Shamika Copeland. Unbreakable, the name of the track, and that's going to be on Allie Venable's new album, Money and Power. I'm Captain Barney. Thanks for tuning in to Jailhouse Blues. That's the name of my show right here on WXNZ Huskow Radio, 90.7 FM. Keep it here all the time. Got lots of great information for you, community information, stuff about the local Skowhegan area. Lots of great music shows. Quite the diverse mix. Some wonderful volunteer DJs. And every once in a while, tossed in there, you got some blues by yours truly. All right, let's start off this final set. Evan Nicole Bell. Great cover song. Check it out. Her album's called Shades of Blue.
1: Thank you.

How's everybody doing tonight? 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I'm so happy to see all of you. All right. So, everybody who knows me knows that I love old school. I love funk. I love soul. And I love blues. So I figured we could keep this going with a little bit of blues, Jimi Hendrix style. How's that sound? All right, let's go.

0: The name of the band, the name of the album, Vinyl Paradise. Don't Keep Me Waiting, the name of the song. Kenny K and the Way did a song called Howlin' Wolf Mama from their album Pick It Up, featuring Peter Viteska. Peter Viteska and Blues Train before Kenny K, Key to the Highway. Great cover from their album Songs in the Key of V. And starting us off, Evan Nicole Bell, Catfish Blues, the name of the song from the album Shades of Blue. I'm Captain Barney. Thanks for tuning in to Jailhouse Blues. 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
2: 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This is Huskow Radio, WXNZ Skowhegan. I'm Jan. This is the Dancing with Jan show. Hope you'll join along. Going to start it out with Joni Mitchell with the LA Express. 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

0: Oh, that's funny. The Way I Should, Iris DeMent, doing a duet with Delbert McClinton. Before that, we heard from Joan Armatrading, Down to Zero, and started it out with Joni Mitchell, Real Good for Free, with the LA Express. Okay, salute to ladies on that set. Hope you've been doing some dancing. I am Jan. This is the Dancing with Jan show. Catch it at random with other wonderful volunteers at this station where you get a great variety of music. Thank you for listening. Tell your friends. 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
1: Here's Caitlin Canty helping us kick things off here at the quarter hour. 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

That was 40 Years in the Wilderness by Bruce Cockburn off his Bone on Bone CD here at the Hooskow. And just up before that, we heard from Jacob Dylan. And we'll finish up this set of the quarter hour with an old favorite acoustic version. And live, here's Jackson Browne.

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1: Hey, it's time for some blues on Hooskar Radio. This is Captain Barney, and the name of my show is Jailhouse Blues. This set features three blues songs featuring female blues vocalists. Starting it off, here's Sari Shore.

A set featuring three songs by female blues vocalists. That last track was, as you could tell, recorded live. The name of the song, You Got Me Workin', and the name of the artist, Karen Lawrence. And she's with the band Karen Lawrence and Blue by Nature. Before that was a song called That's All Right by longtime blues singer Trudy Lynn. And starting off the set was Sari Shore with a song called Freedom. Saw her perform at the North Atlantic Blues Festival not too many years ago. Awesome show and a wonderful blues singer. I'm Captain Barney. Thanks for listening to my show, Jailhouse Blues. We're keeping the blues alive at WXNZ.

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2: 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My name is Lard, here to bring you another edition of Cell Block Rock Blocks. This time it's going to be a block from The Cure. Yeah, this English band started out way back in 1976 and has gone through countless lineup changes. But the one constant is and always has been the singer Robert Smith, who is also widely credited with founding the whole goth look and sound. But I'm going to play some of their more upbeat stuff for you, though. From The Cure's 1985 release, Head on the Door, this is In Between Days. So thanks for listening, folks.

0: from The Cure's self-titled 2004 CD, That's the End of the World. Why Can't I Be You and In Between Days were back there as well on this Cure edition of Cell Block Rock Blocks. And in case you're wondering, the band is still going strong and have announced tour dates in 2019 and supposedly finishing up on a new album as well, so I'll look forward to that. But for now, I'm going to wrap up this block from another one from Kiss Me, Kiss Me, Kiss Me. This is Hot, Hot, Hot. So thanks for listening to Huskow Radio, where art and a whole lot of dark black mascara and eye makeup will set you free.
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My name is James Bean. It's time once again for Spiritual Awakening Radio. Some relaxing electronic ambient music during this half hour. At the bottom of the hour, instrumental music from Vietnam. Just gorgeous, beautiful instruments from that part of the world. Along with a few spiritual quotes, books, as well as music, will take you to new places, will expand your horizons. When you're reading ancient texts, you're traveling time, tapping into the wisdom of the ages. Dhammapada of the Buddha, Hindu Upanishads, Book of Psalms, whatever it might be, Gospel of Thomas, you're tapping into the wisdom of many centuries, wisdom of the ages. This is from the Book of the Odes, Ode 34. Where one is surrounded on every side by pleasing country, there is nothing divided in him. The likeness of that which is below is like that which is above. This is from the Emerald Tablet of Hermeticism. As above, so below. This is from Carl Sagan. The cosmos is within us. We are made of star stuff. We are a way for the universe to know itself. This is a verse from Kabir. The light of one soul is equal to that of 16 suns. And finally from Rumi, something I spotted the other day online. We are stars wrapped in skin. The light you are seeking has always been within. Welcome to Spiritual Awakening Radio.

That's called Voice of the Ancestors by Greyhawk. You're hearing Spiritual Awakening Radio on WXNZ. Before that, OFO did Vapor Drawings Part 1 from an album titled Mare Vaporium. From an album called Monument Builders, before that we heard Deceiver, a track by Losil. The show began with two tracks by Isostatic from the album Cloud Forms. We heard Across the Horizon, and the show began with Cirrus Memory by Isostatic. Before I get to this gorgeous instrumental relaxing music from Vietnam, traditional instruments played by traditional artists from Vietnam, authentic, nothing sampled, nothing electronic, nothing digital, a few spiritual quotes. In the course of his missionary activity, Guru Nanak of the Sikhs often visited foreign countries. According to local folklore, he is said to have visited Mecca in the guise of a Muslim devotee. But his not paying heed to Mohammedan etiquette nearly cost him his life. On his first night at Mecca, he slept with his feet towards the Kaaba, a holy place in Islam. He was rudely awakened by an Arab clergyman who said, "Who is this sleeping infidel who lies with his feet towards God?" To this, Guru Nanak replied, "Turn my feet in the direction where God is not." And this is from the Gospel of Judas, my favorite passage from the Gospel of Judas, a Coptic Gnostic text that was published a few years back. "Come, that I may teach you about secrets no person has ever seen. For there exists a great and boundless realm, whose extent no generation of angels has seen, in which there is a great invisible spirit, which no eye of an angel has ever seen. No thought of the heart has ever comprehended, and it was never called by any name," unquote. Gospel of Judas. Not called by any name, never called by any name. In other words, nameless. And finally, this is from the Stephen Mitchell translation of the Tao Te Ching of Lao Tzu. "The Tao that can be told is not the eternal Tao. The name that can be named is not the eternal name. The unnameable is the eternally real. Naming is the origin of all particular things." Tao Te Ching of Lao Tzu.

0: Some relaxing instrumental music of Vietnam, wrapping up this week's edition of Spiritual Awakening Radio. That was called Autumn Moon Lullaby by Tri Nguyen. Before that, two tracks from an album called The Music of Vietnam Volume 1, courtesy of the Celestial Harmonies record label. I Miss You, and a track called Nam Bo Lullaby. The set began with Thai Kham playing an experimental 29-stringed instrument called the Don Tron, used in this performance, designed by the composer herself, a very beautiful instrument. And the name of the track was Spiritual Initiation, Sounds of Silence. My name is James Bean. 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james@spiritualawakeningradio.com. 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

A recent release from Kenneth Hooper called Directions that was All Who Wander. And the instrumentation is similar to Burning Sky, and from them we heard Rain, and their album is Creation, for your enjoyment right here on Mystic Sister. This is Mystic Sister

Meditative music from an ancient source, Ainem Minog, In the Name of Silence. That's the song and the CD. And before that, Night Tree doing A Wish on the Wind. Sarah Copas was first in that Mystic Sister module, doing a lovely cover of Sting's Fields of Gold. All those 2017 releases for you on Mystic Sister.

0: If you know Zone music and you hear that flugelhorn, you might guess that it's Jeff Oster, and you'd be right. Also, Lawrence Blatt and Will Ackerman on guitars, and Fiona Joy Hawkins on piano and vocals. They call themselves Flow, all capital letters, F-L-O-W. That was from their 2019 release, Promise. We heard All These Years. The beautiful piece before that, new for 2020, is by Michael Kolwitz and Walton Mendelson. The title of the album is The Stick Iwi Project. Michael Kolwitz, of course, on the Chapman Stick, and Walton Mendelson on Iwi. In the Moonlight, the name of the album. We heard Spinmaker's Bay. The first track was from Sonic Yogi, also known as Jonathan Adams. Be the Love You Seek is his album, and December Sun. I hope you enjoyed that. From me, your mystic sister, to you.
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2: 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We follow that up with The Buoys and Timothy.

0: recapping that show on the B-Side Beat, we kicked it all off with Come On Down to My Boat from Every Mother's Son. We followed that up with Timothy from the Buoys. After that, it was White Lies, Blue Eyes from Bullet. Following that was Yesterday's Gone from Chad and Jeremy. And we wrapped up the show with The Fifth Dimension and Last Night, I Didn't Get to Sleep at All. Hope you enjoyed that variety of B-side vinyl. Be sure to tune in every Sunday afternoon for more great music on WXNZ Skowhegan Hooskow Radio.
1: 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And now let's take a trip into the Tone Zone. I'm Tony Two Tone. Follow me now into the unknown. Starting as a young actor and eventually finding his way into the folk music scene in Austin, Texas, this next artist started his music career with just a guitar and a suitcase drum. This is Shaky Graves with Roll the Bones.

0: And that was Wild Child with Crazy Bird. Formed back in 2010, also in Austin, Texas, Kelsey Wilson and Alexander Beggins met while touring as backup musicians for the Danish indie act called The Migrant. And up next, this artist was born in Monrovia, Liberia during the First Liberian Civil War. He was rescued by missionaries at age 7 during the Second Liberian Civil War, finally settling in Chattanooga, Tennessee. He describes his Afro-Appalachia folk music as a way to heal and to connect with others through their shared humanity. Here on WXNZ Huskow Radio Skowhegan, I am proud to bring you Monrovia with Rust.
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And that again was Rust by Monrovia. I want to thank you all for joining me on the very first episode of The Tone Zone. Again, I am Tony Two Tone here on WXNZ Huskow Radio, Skowhegan, Maine, where music and art shall set you free.

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0: Let's get started with the Billy Walton Band off his 2017 Soul of a Man CD. The song is My Little Bird. After Billy will be The Pretenders, live in London with I'll Stand By You.

0: something a little cheesy, a little trite? Well, you must do. You wouldn't be here.
1: Next up is The Little Cowboy, a jazzy number by Aaron McCowan off her Distillation CD. And we'll end the set with Lake Street Dive's version of This Magic Moment.

This is Jigs, Hoedowns, and Songs O' Tragedy right here on Huskow Radio WXNZ Skowhegan. And where music and art will set you free. Got lots of great music for you today. Got some title cuts from some new albums by three women. We're going to start out with Iris Dement. She has a brand new album out. Took her many years to make it and several different producers to make it. She got stalled in the period of time she was trying to make this album until finally her stepdaughter, Mr. Greg Brown's daughter, Pieta, came to her and said, what's happening with that album? Let's do something with it. And so Pieta Brown helped Iris Dement finalize this album and get it made and get it ready to go. So let's see what they did with it here. This is Iris Dement, title cut to her recent album called Working on a World, and that is Working on a World That I Might Never See.

That little snippet is a little bit of the title cut of the brand new album from Natalie McMaster and her husband Donald Leahy. It's a little 1 minute piece called Canvas, which is the title cut of their album. Before that, we heard Healing Time, title cut from Ruthie Foster's latest album. And we heard Working on a World, the title cut from the latest from Iris DeMent. And this will take us out today. And this is the title cut from Aoife O'Donovan's album, The Age of Apathy. She was Grammy nominated for this album. You may also know her as a member of the trio I'm With Her. In that, she's with Sarah Watkins and Sarah Jarosz. This is Aoife O'Donovan with The Age of Apathy.

0: Aoife O'Donovan closes us out our set today of music. Hope you've enjoyed this set. Stand by. There's lots more great music coming up for you here on Huskar Radio. We have the most diverse playlist of DJs and artists that we feature here on this station. Just stand by because you may hear your favorite new song coming up next. 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
2: 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I'm Ivor, and this is Country Folk on WXNZ, Skowhegan, Huskar Radio. Today we're going to be listening to more of the music of Roy Orbison. And I was in a play once, and people said that I was channeling the spirit of Roy Orbison. But what they didn't realize is Roy Orbison had an incredible vocal range. So there was no way I was channeling him, but I was trying. We're going to start out with one of his most famous, which is, of course, Cry.

We'll finish up this Roy Orbison set with Blue Angel, followed by Uptown. 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

0: WXNZ, you found it. Have you told your friends? And have they told their friends? Get the word out about us. We're here 24 hours a day, having lots of fun. We want you to join the party. Thanks for listening today. The only question is, the Mavericks. That was the first song of that set. Made Your Move Too Soon, Bonnie Raitt backed up ably by Ruth Brown. Ain't Wasting Time No More, Allman Brothers Band from Eat a Peach. And Joe Cocker, the late Joe Cocker, Feeling All Right. You can write us, WXNZRadio@gmail.com. Say hi, tell us where you are, what you like, how we can improve. We're all in it together. We're looking forward to getting to know you. At Hooskow Radio.
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I'm Ivor, and today we're going to be listening to some of the music of the Sweet Chariot Music Festival that happens on Swan's Island. 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And this is Country Folk. We're going to start right out with the opening march, Shanty Medley.

Those shanties were led by Jeff Kaufman, who works at the Mystic Seaport Museum and comes up every summer. And what he does is they all get on a boat and go around the harbor and sing to the various schooners and boats that are in there. And I would advise, if you do it, try to get by the bow chain with your kayak or small boat, because then you know which way they're going and you can listen to them. It's really fun. And in that spirit, we're going to have Sail Baby Sail by Lisa Redfern.

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1: Thanks for listening to this edition of Country Folk. And we're going to finish up with Oddfellows All. The Sweet Chariot Music Festival happens in the Oddfellows Hall on Swan's Island. Hope you get a chance to check it out sometime.

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This is Spin Mall, and we're going to be listening to some sounds from Mali, Africa. Mm-hmm.

0: Hi.
1: We're doing songs from Mali here today on Spin Mall. Forgive me if I don't quite pronounce the names of the artists and the titles of their songs quite correctly. I'll do my best. We just heard from Amado and Miriam doing Sabali. Before that, Amu Sagere Sigi Karuni, and that is a tune about giving advice to the bride to remain subservient to her man. The artist says she sings it with irony as she is a champion for women's rights. And we started that off with Fatoumata Diawara doing Nitirni, and that's about the heartache of two lovers separated by distance. We're going to go out with one more by her. It's a cute little ditty, and sure enough, it's called Dibibo. It's about the joy of freedom. Thanks for listening to Spin Mall. Until next time.

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Radio and art will set you free. My name's Morgan Knox McLeod, and for this next little bit, you're listening to Barefoot Wild Woman Underground. We're going to start off our day with a song that I adore from Chris Stapleton, Friendship.

And that was Keb Mo reminding you to sing about it. And we're going to end our set today with a little bit of Jimmy Cliff, and you can get it if you really want.

Geez, just a few of my favorite men and a great message today. My name's Morgan Knox McLeod. That was Jimmy Cliff, and you can get it if you really want it. And I hope that you enjoyed some of my favorite men and their messages today. This is Barefoot Wild Woman Underground, reminding you to find your wild, and while you're at it, be kind to those around you.

Annie here, spinning another one from the band This Is the Kit, Carry Us Please. Before that, Diego Figueiredo with Light Wind, and his new album is Antarctica. And Sonia Midtune has an EP out, and we heard the opening track, Wildflowers. Michael Franti is up next. I think I've played every tune on this record. Time Walker has played some too. It's called Work Hard and Be Nice, and this is P.S. I Love You, Michael Franti.

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You're listening to Huskow Radio. My name is Tim, and this is Jigs, Hoedowns, and Songs Oh Tragedy. Today we're running over to Newfoundland with the great band Great Big Sea. That's S-E-A, Great Big Sea. We're going to start out with some music from them. Actually, we're going to feature all of them in this next set of music. We're going to have them doing a cover song to start out, though. This is Great Big Sea from their album XX, which stood for 20. It was their 20th anniversary release. And this is their take on something by the band The Who.

Before the Beatles was Himesh Patel from the soundtrack of Yesterday, his version of Hey Jude, and Vicki Logan was first, Rising to the Challenge. I'm Annie, and let's do one more Beatles tune, this one by Pat Petrillo. He's a drummer, big fan of Ringo's. This is the Savoy Truffle.

You're listening to WXNZ Who's Cow Radio, and this is the Floydster Set. Well, I think it's time to feature another set from Delbert McClinton.

A cut from Delbert's Nothing Personal album. We started with two cuts from Tall, Dark, and Handsome. And then a cut each from Acquired Taste and Prick of the Litter. Delbert knows how to mix it up, doesn't he? Very diversified artist. Many, many albums. This is WXNZ, Who's Cow Radio.

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1: Hey, it's time for some blues on Hooskow Radio, and this is Captain Barney, and the name of my show is Jailhouse Blues. This set features four upbeat blues tracks. First up, David Lumsden and Friends.

A set of four songs featuring rockin' blues. That last track was Down in Tullahoma by a blues artist you might not be familiar with, Ted Drozdowski. Before that, Teeny Tucker did a song called Love Don't Hurt. And Sari Shore did a song called Maybe I'm Fooling. Starting off the set was David Lumsden with a song called You're Ruining My Bad Reputation, featuring Wayne Carter on vocals. We're keeping the blues alive at WXNZ. So thanks for listening to my show, Jailhouse Blues. I'm Captain Barney.

Welcome to Cell Block Rock here on Hooskow Radio. My name is Lard, here to bring you part three of the U2 Mega Block. This quarter of the Mega Block features the band's most experimental phase. Stung by the criticism after Rattle and Hum that the band had become too self-righteous, they went to Germany seeking to reinvent themselves and nearly broke up due to creative differences. When they finally pulled it all together, the result was Achtung Baby, released in November of 1991, and features a more industrial, danceable, and darker sound, and is widely considered to be their second masterpiece after the Joshua Tree. If you two were the real thing during the Joshua Tree years, well, now with Achtung Baby, they were better than the real thing.

That's Lemon off of U2's 1993 Zooropa CD, which was recorded and released in between the stages, the legs of the groundbreaking U2's Zoo TV tour, which was a multimedia extravaganza and set the bar for all touring bands to follow. In 1997, U2 released another very experimental album called Pop, which featured a lot of danceable rhythms and also a lot of great sonic guitar work. Like this track, it's called Gone. So thanks for listening to Cell Block Rock here on Huskar Radio, where music and art will set you free.

It's the B-Side Beat on WXNZ Skowhegan, Who's Skow Radio. And on this edition, I have two medleys for you, recorded live on May 16th, 1983, for NBC Television. Here are the Four Tops and Diana Ross and the Supremes. Enjoy, folks.

You're tuned into the Quarter Hour, 90.7 WXNZ, Skowhegan. Kicking things off, Big Head Todd and the Monsters. Right up after that, Turin Breaks. Here's Counting Crows.

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6: 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Thank you.

I'm DJ Time Walker, and this is Jazzbeat on WXNZ, Skowhegan Hooskow Radio. Here are a couple tunes from Alfredo Rodriguez from his 2023 release, Coral Way, starting with the Ludwig van Beethoven tune, Für Elise.

Well, that was the song Slow Down from Herb Alpert off his 2023 release, Wish Upon a Star. Before that, a couple tunes from Alfredo Rodriguez for Elise and El Lamado featuring Sima Funk. I'm DJ Time Walker, and this is Jazz Beat on Huskow Radio. I've got one more song to wind up this set of Jazz Beat. Here is Doye from her 2023 release, The Golden Sicari, and the song Azure.

Jitterbug Jimmy and Misdemeanor here with no stranger to Hooskow Radio and Face the Music. It's the lovely voice of Katie Eagleson and selections off her 2007 album, Once Upon a Time, on your favorite community commercial-free radio station, WXNZ. Katie has also been a guest on the guest room and shared some of her life and career with us and lots of her music. Many of her songs come from the American Songbook and composers from an earlier time. This first song goes out to

That last one was, Where Do You Start? And before that, The End of a Love Affair. Katie Eagleson, Once Upon a Time, 2007. Dynamite vocalist, along with her husband, Lenny Piero, on Huskow Radio. WXNZ, Jitterbug Jimmy and Mr. Mina here on Face the Music. We hope you liked the set. Thanks for tuning in and keep on the sunny side.

Hi, friends. It's the Arrested Development Show. Arresting your development since 2016, and what do you know? It's the year 2026, so we've been arresting your development for 10 years now. We're going to start things off with a Believe Me set, and you got to believe me. You're going to like what you hear. Let's start things off with Rick Nelson.

0: Wrapping up that set, we heard I Believe When I Fall in Love, It'll Be Forever from the album Talking Book, which yielded the hits Superstition and You Are the Sunshine of My Life, and that would kick off a string of what's called his classic period of Inner Visions, fulfilling this first finale, and Songs in the Key of Life, all masterpieces, and we forget just how awesome Stevie was and is. Before that, we heard I Believe in Miracles by the Ramones from their 11th studio album, Brain Drain, which yielded the tracks Pet Cemetery and Merry Christmas, parentheses, I Don't Want to Fight, an unlikely holiday hit. And I saw the Ramones and Clip Casino in Hampton Beach years ago, and I don't remember a lot about it. We didn't hear I'm a Believer by the Monkees, but we did hear Believer from Blue Cheer. Back in the day, I used to buy a Rolling Stone religiously, and if they gave an album 5 stars, I bought it. Blue Cheer, Oh Pleasant Hope is one of those masterpieces, and every track on Oh Pleasant Hope is a masterpiece. Before that, we heard It's Only Make Believe by Conway Twitty. Conway Twitty was a relative unknown at the time, but when It's Only Make Believe was released in 1959, it was on the top spot for 2 weeks. And starting off that set from Johnny and Dorsey Burnett wrote the song "Believe What You Say," performed by Rick Nelson. And it was the first appearance for James Burton, who would go on to play with Rick Nelson and another fella named Elvis Presley. So I hope you liked what you heard. I'm Jeff. Hope you enjoyed it. And as always, I'll catch you on the flip side.
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I'm Lard, here to bring you another edition of Cell Block Rock Soundtracks. Yeah, I got another movie soundtrack for you today. This time, it's the Wart Stax movie soundtrack. Now, if you wonder what Wart Stax was, Wart Stax was conceived as an African-American answer to Woodstock. Soul, blues, and gospel were in full effect on August 20th in 1972 when over 100,000 people gathered at the Los Angeles Coliseum to witness performances by many of the brightest lights of African-American vernacular music, all of whom were signed to Stax Records of Memphis, Tennessee. Now, like Woodstock, Wart Stax Festival yielded a monumental motion picture called Wart Stax, as well as two successful double discs, LPs, and CDs, eventually. So I'm going to bring you some of this stuff for you right now. I'm going to start off with something from the Dramatics. This is What You See is What You Get. So thanks for listening to Cell Block Rock on Huskow Radio, where music and art will set you free.

0: That's Luther Ingram for you right there, doing If Loving You Is Wrong, I Don't Want to Be Right. Carla Thomas did pick up the pieces, and the Dramatics kicked off this set from the Watt Stax movie soundtrack, doing What You See Is What You Get. All right, I got time for one more for you right now from the Watt Stax soundtrack. This is Isaac Hayes doing his signature tune. Yes, folks, it's the theme from Shaft. So thanks for listening to Huskar Radio, where music and art will always set you free.
1: We're getting ready to bring right now the brother that all of us have been waiting for. The brother that all of us have been waiting for. The one we've been waiting for. A bad, bad brother. Isaac Hayes. Yeah.

Hi there, friends. Jeff here. It's the Arrested Development Show right here on your source for alternative music in Central Maine, Huskar Radio, WXNZ. And today, a dedicated set from a big Arrested Development favorite. I'm talking about Roxette. They have a new album called Pop-Up Dynamo, only they are now called PG Roxette. The PG standing for frontman and chief songwriter and bottle washer Per Gessler. Marie Fredriksson is no longer with the band, having passed away, sadly, from cancer some years ago. We do have two backup female singers, on the idea that it takes two to take Marie's place. We have Helena Josephson and Dia Norberg helping out Per Gessler. Great sound, got that 80s, 90s synthy sound, and let's play a few tracks from the lead single. This is PG Roxette with Walking on Air.

0: And there you have it, the new album from PG Rock Set. It's called Pop-Up Dynamo, From the Back to the Front. We just heard Sunflower, The Loneliest Girl in the World, Headphones On, and Walking on Air. Love the band, glad to hear some new music from them. Make sure to ask for it at your local record emporium. I'm Jeff. Thanks for listening, and we'll catch you on the flip side.
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This is Hooskow Radio, WXNZ, right here in Skowhegan. My name is Tim, and this is Jigs, Hoedowns, and Songs O' Tragedy. And on this set of music, I've been organizing the music library at home and kind of got stuck in the letter R, and that's what we're going to be hearing today is some things from the letter R. And we're going to start with Mr. Harvey Reed on auto harp from his album called Of Wind and Water. This is Waltz of the Waves.

0: like an episode of Sesame Street. This set is being brought to you by the letter R. That was just from an album by Linda Ronstadt and Emmylou Harris. It was called Western Wall, the Tucson Sessions. We just heard All I Left Behind. That was a co-write from Emmylou Harris with the McGarrigle Sisters from up in Quebec. All right, let's continuing on. This is from the legendary album by Willis Allen Ramsey. This is the lead-off cut. It's called Ballad of Spider John.
1: Spider John is my name, friend.

from his legendary debut album, and at this point I believe it's his only album, that's Willis Allen Ramsey. All right, continuing and finishing up with our set of R songs today, let's go with Mr. Tom Rush. This is from his 1970 album, Wrong End of the Rainbow, something called Merrimack County. 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
1: 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My name is Ivor, and I have a show I call Country Folk, right here on WXNZ Skowhegan. 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
1: 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And before that, it was Peaceful, Easy Feeling. And before that, it was Witchy Woman. And we started the set off with Take It Easy. 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
1: Zeal's going to help us kick off this set of the quarter hour. Here's a song called Whirlpool.

That was In Vogue here at the Huskow, WXNZ Skowhegan. Next up, an old classic from Daryl Hall and John Oates, She's Gone.

That was a band called Luna helping us finish up this set of the Quarter Hour. Thanks as always for tuning in, and we'll catch you next time.

Hey, it's time for some blues on Hooskow Radio. This is Captain Barney, and the name of my show is Jailhouse Blues. This set features three mid-tempoed blues songs. Starting it off, here's Dustin Arbuckle and the Damnations.

Ah, some mid-tempo blues, feeling good. That last song, Gotta Right, was recorded by Kirk Fletcher. In the middle of that set, Lou Jeton and 61 South with his song called Drama. And starting off that set with a song called My Getaway by Dustin Arbuckle and the Damnations. We're keeping the blues alive at WXNZ, so thanks for listening to my show, Jailhouse Blues. I'm Captain Barney, and this is commercial-free XNZ.

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I'm beside myself bringing you a variety of B-Side vinyl. We kick today's show off with the Hollies and On a Carousel.

0: quick recap of today's show. Starting it all off, we had the Hollies and On a Carousel. After that, it was Steely Dan and Reeling in the Years. Dan Fogelberg brought us Leader of the Band. And we wrapped up the show with the Beatles and She Loves You. 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
2: 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This is Spin Mall. In this set, we're going to be listening to some oldies but goodies from the 30s, 40s, and 50s. We're going to start out with a tune called Brown Gal, written by Lil Hardin Armstrong. Yes, indeed, Louis Armstrong's wife. She's called the First Lady of Swing. This is from 1936. It may sound familiar. The Jive Bombers did a version of it in 1957 with some embellishment called Bad Boy.

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1: All right, that was Dakota Stanton covering Louis Jordan's song, Knock Me a Kiss. Before that, we had Sarah Vaughan, Whatever Lola Wants, from Damn Yankees, 1955. And we had the Jive Bombers doing Bad Boy. That was a cover with some embellishment from Lil Hardin Armstrong's tune, Brown Girl, which was at the top of this set. We're going to move on with two more. One from Anita O'Day from the 50s, Taking a Chance on Love, and Going Out with Nancy Wilson and Cannonball Adderley, Save Your Love for Me. Beautiful song. That was written by Buddy Johnson in 1955. Thanks for listening to Spin Mall. Until next time.

You are tuned into WXNZ and we are Huskow Radio. My name is Lard, here to bring you another set of songs from my show here at the Huskow called Cell Block Rock. Today it's a block of up songs. Yes, songs with the word up in the title. I'm going to start with something from the Botswanas. This is called This Way Is Up.

That's the Flesh Tones for you right there, doing Never Give Up on this up edition of Cell Block Rock. Before the Flesh Tones, you heard from The Selfish Gene, doing Fist Fed Up. Elvis Costello did one of his classic songs, I Can't Stand Up for Falling Down. And the Botswanas kicked off this set, doing This Way Is Up. Okay, got one more up song for you right now. This is from Primal Scream. They're moving on up. Thanks for listening to Hooskow Radio, where music and art will set you free.

And now, from Huskow Radio, and more music, and your host, the Timtron. Going way, way, way back when I started listening to the radio when I was just a little booger brain, there were a number of artists that left an impression on me, a deep impression, that were my favorite tunes then, and still my favorite tunes now. One of my favorite artists from out of the past is Chuck Berry, and he teams up with Keith Richards in this live performance of Nadine.

0: Yes, Jethro Tull with Hymn 43. And of course, the Coca-Cola commercial parody, Smoke a Bola. Well, why not? Commercial free XNZ, what can I say? Just the message counts.
1: Kool-Aid, get your... This is Kool-Aid. You want ice capade? Turn left.
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You just heard Dime Store Hero by the late, great Bill Chinook. We've been playing The Amazing Music of Mainers, a two-volume collection produced by Con Fulham. We're going to end with Devon Square singing Walking on Ice.

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Just in time for another edition of Dancing with Jan on WXNZ. Found this in the vinyl closet. John Lincoln Wright and the Sour Mash Review. 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

Well, thank you, John Lincoln Wright and the Sour Mash Review. Boy, I'm flashing back on that. I remember seeing him when they used to have bands out at Eaton Mountain, so, you know, back in the day. We heard You Can't Get Here From There, When Can We Spend Another Night With You, Laid Off, They Tore Down the Hillbilly Ranch, and I Will Make It On My Own. Wonder where he is today. Hope you've enjoyed that as much as I have. You've been dancing with Jan on Huskow Radio, WXNZ. Tell your friends and keep it there. And thanks for listening.

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Radio and art will set you free. My name's Morgan Knox McLeod, and for this next little bit, you're listening to Barefoot Wild Woman Underground. As a drummer, rhythm inspires me, and it moves me, and it creates change, and it helps heal. And there are all these studies about right brain and drumming and the significance. And this is an amazing rhythm that I'm blessed to know, and it's Crooked River by Sue Balachek, of Primal Rhythms. And I'm going to share it with you now. I hope you're moved.

And that was Susan Balachek and Crooked River, an amazing call and response that I play sometimes. Up next, we're going to definitely change tones, but still kicking in the drumming theme. We're going to listen to Florence and the Machine with the drumming song. I'm going to turn this down just a bit.

That was Seven Nation Army by the White Stripes. And when I think of drumming and power and strength, I had the opportunity last fall and into this past winter to drum with the residents or some of the residents at the Waldo County Reentry Center. And that was a song that we played. And throughout our time together and learning basic rhythms and talking about the healing of drums, this is a song that we actually performed for a bunch of people. And when it comes to rhythm, it's one of my most favorite songs to play. And then, of course, the power piece and knowing that music and arts and kind of changing your perspective sometimes changes your rhythm. Anyway, shout out to my bandmates in No Judgment. We're going to end today with Heart is a Beating Drum by The Kills. I've played it before. You may have heard it. If not, my heart certainly is a beating drum, and I'm sure yours is too. Here we go.

anyone that knows me knows why I love that song. And I'm going to leave now saying goodbye and thanks for spending some time with me. I'm Morgan Knox McLeod, and this has been Barefoot Wild Woman Underground. See you soon.

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2: This is Chicago Carl Snyder and Friends, Lost World Blues. Here they're doing Sparky's Lounge.

Welcome to Sparky's Lounge, the cool place to be on Saturday night. 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
1: There you go, the folksman. That's from the soundtrack of A Mighty Wind. Also, the Coasters doing Smokey Joe's Cafe. And Chicago Carl Snyder started that set. Great saxophone player in that band, Sparky's Lounge. I'm Annie, and there's one place we have yet to visit, and it is the Cockadoodle Cafe. Jennifer Lee.
2: Me and Kathy, we like to eat, or shall I say dine?

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It's Face the Music, Vintage Vinyl, with Jitterbug Jimmy and Mr. Meaner on Hooskow Radio, WXNZ. This set will feature an album from a secret compartment in the far back wall of the Vintage Vinyl Vault. It's some incredible, unbelievable rock and music, recorded live at Bill Graham's Fillmore West in the Carousel Ballroom, San Francisco, California, 1969. Mike Bloomfield, Taj Mahal, Nick Gravanites, Bob Jones, Snooky Flowers, Jesse Davis, to name just a few of the greats on this album. Check it out.

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1: Just like a shadow, I am fading away. 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But she don't do me no good.

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Wow. Live at Bill Graham's Fillmore West, 1969. Music recorded live over 50 years ago. We started out with It Takes Time, Nick Gravanites, followed by Oh Mama, Mike Bloomfield, Love Got Me, Bob Jones, and that last one was Carmelita Skiffle, an instrumental with all those greats involved. Look it up. It's quite a list. Just for you on Face the Music, Vintage Vinyl, WXNZ, Hooskow Radio. Jitterbug Jimmy and Mr. Meaner saying, hope you liked it. Thanks for tuning in and keep on the sunny side.

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We are Central Maine's commercial-free community radio station. I'm Lard here to bring you another edition of Cell Block Rock Blocks. Yeah, I got another block for you today. This time it's from the Mad Caddies. They've released their latest release called Arrows Room 117 on March 15th in 2024. This is the 8th full-length studio album. These guys are a California ska punk band, but they also incorporate all kinds of like jazz influences and all kinds of different sounds into their music over the years. I'm going to play the first single off the new CD for you right now. This is called Palm Trees and Pines. 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

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You just heard Everywhere You Go, the title track, Arrows Room 117, and Palm Trees and Pines, the first single off the album. I keep calling it CDs because I'm old, but yeah, they're albums. I got time for one more for you right now. This is, I believe, going to be the second single off the album. It's called Baby. More Mad Caddies for you right here on Cell Block Rock and Huskar Radio, where music and art will set you free.

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That's a cut from Alison Krauss and her album Lonely Runs Both Ways. We're doing a tribute to Alison today. Such a great singer. Kind of like maple syrup, isn't her voice? We started with a cut from her compilation album, 100 Miles or More, and her version of Missing You, the giant hit from John Waite. She got him to sing with her on this compilation album. And then on to a cut from Paper Airplane with Union Station. And then a cut from Now That I Found You. This is WXNZ, Who's Cow Radio?

That was new from Sasha Dobson, Time on My Hands. Before that, Al Green, of course, and Christy Flagg from her second of two CDs with Red Sun. I'm Annie, and I'm going to exit stage left on this beautiful, beautiful day with Tekla Waterfield and New Skies, which is the title of her album.

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My name is Morgan Knox McLeod, and for this next bit, you're listening to Barefoot Wild Woman Underground. We're going to start out our set today with a song called Be Yourself by Piraquois.

With grace, I accept whatever comes with grace. I accept whatever comes with grace. I accept whatever comes with grace. I accept whatever comes with grace.

And that was Blessed We Are by Pia. And that was off of the Four Great Winds CD. And up next, our last song of the set is Spirit's Calling by Beautiful Chorus.

And that was Spirit's Calling by Beautiful Chorus off their Hymns of Spirit record. And just love their message, reminding us that beauty comes from the inside out and reminding us to shine our light. I hope you have enjoyed our set today. You've been listening to Barefoot Wild Woman Underground. My name's Morgan Knox McLeod, and I believe the universe has our backs. I believe in being good and kind, and I hope you do as well. Don't forget, it doesn't cost a dime to be kind. Bye now.

Hey, it's time for some blues on Hoosegow Radio. This is Captain Barney, and the name of my show is Jailhouse Blues. This set features blues from around the world, Australia, Finland, and Sweden. Starting it off, here's Australian Fiona Boys.

0: A set featuring blues from around the world. That last song was by Shady Frank, a band from Sweden with a song called The Feeling. Before that, Saverio Mockney and Double Ace performed a song titled Imagination is Waiting. Saverio is originally from Argentina, but now resides and makes blues in Finland. And starting off the set was Fiona Boys from Australia with a song titled Call Their Names. We're keeping the blues alive at WXNZ, so thanks for listening to my show, Jailhouse Blues. I'm Captain Barney.
1: 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Yeah, we love it.

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I'm beside myself, and today I bring you a live show. We get it all going with Garth Brooks off his 2019 release Triple Live from Yankee Stadium. Here is the extended version of Friends in Low Places.

people. Before every gig you ever play in every city, you usually have a press conference. And today at the press conference, they asked me, are you going to sing the third verse to Friends in Low Places? And then he added on top of that, you know, respect for the house and everything. And I looked at him, I said, hell yeah, we're going to sing the third verse. You ready? Here we go. Well, I guess I was wrong. I just don't belong. But then, my favorite line.

Next up are the Brothers Gibb and the Bee Gees off their 1977 live release with a medley featuring Holiday, I Can't See Nobody, I Started a Joke, and Massachusetts.

Thanks for tuning in to the B-Side Beat on WXNZ Skowhegan. 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

0: Every WXNZ Busted set starts with a song about someone being busted for one thing or another, or finding out you've been wronged by someone you trusted. Busted! I'm your host, Butchie Bow Wow. Today I'm doing a whole set of Commander Cody and the Lost Planet Airmen from their 1976 live double album, We've Got a Live One Here. And I'm going to play them all straight through, starting with the busted Hot Rod Lincoln, where he calls his pappy to throw his bail, moving on to One of Those Nights and Mama Hated Diesels, and finishing up with Too Much Fun with a lyric and one of my mantras of life, I ain't never had too much fun. Here we go.
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That's all there is, I ain't no more. Everyone thought I lost my sense. 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They said, slow down, I see spots. Lines in the road look like dots. To the corner, sideswiped the truck, and I crossed my fingers just for luck. Fingers was clicking on the guardrail post. The guy beside me was white as a ghost.

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You know what they thought? They thought I was some kind of pervo, weirdo, SLA punk. It was very embarrassing. I had to show up in my house with black scars all over my body. They thought I had been to an S&M party.

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But it wasn't too awful long before she just quit singing and laughing. Why, I'd got to where she'd hardly even eat. And I began spending my time away from home while I wouldn't come back from school till way past dark. And I guess I was just too busy having some kind of fun, either messing around with some gal or else hanging around the local truck stop, talking with my buddies about all the big rigs that was all the time blowing in, and talking about all the crazy places we never been, like California. Well, anyway, one day the county sheriff come up to me and seems they'd found my mama wandering all by herself in the middle of the highway crying. And she was trying, of all things, Lord, to flag down one of them great big old semi-trucks with her little bitty white pocket handkerchief. Well, they took my mama to the county home and that left me on my own. So I got a job unloading rigs at the local freight yard, and pretty soon I'd saved up enough to get me a rig of my own. And I left my hometown on my very first run to Frisco. Well, that was 3 years ago today, Lord, and I ain't been back home in all that time since then until now. Now it's me and the local preacher standing in the graveyard grass, staring down at that highway, watching those big boys pass.

The word he said behind that highway's whine. Well, he handed me a faded photograph. He said that he found it in my mama's hand. He said, son, I'm afraid that you and this here picture is the best your mama ever had.

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Coloring.

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My name is Lard, here to bring you another edition of Cell Block Rock. Got no real theme to the program today. Well, if anything, it's maybe more of a country rock theme. We're going to start out with something from Lucas Nelson and The Promise of the Real. Yes, Lucas is Willie's son. He's out doing his own thing in music these days. And this is actually from their 2012 CD called Wasted. It's a nice little number to get going with. It's called Old Familiar Pain. So there we go. It's Lucas Nelson for you right here on Cell Block Rock and Hooskow Radio. Thanks for listening, folks.

That's something right there from a Boston band called Ghosts of Jupiter. You just heard Yellow Woman. Before that, Jason Heath and the Greedy Souls did Turn on the Radio. And Lucas Nelson did Old Familiar Pain. You can really hear his father's voice and his voice in a lot of the songs on that CD. It's really, really interesting. All right, got time for one more here for you on this edition of Cell Block Rock. Got something from the Beautiful Sunsets for you. From their 2012 release called Gold Miners and Moonshiners. It's a cool little track. It's called Meteorite. So thanks for listening to Cell Block Rock here on Huskar Radio, where music and art will set you free.

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We're so glad you've joined us for another edition of The Great Escape. We've chosen a few songs for this set that tell a story. The first one's by Greg Brown. The title is Telling Stories, off his Milk of the Moon CD.

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cab on Water Street. 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Fire on the ocean, thunder on the sea. I think of handsome Molly, wherever she may be. 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Fire on the ocean, thunder on the sea. 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It was a hard trade she made just to see in black and white.

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Fire on the ocean, thunder on the sea.

soldiers down on Water Street. They are the little girls, and the little girls of Water Street will take them round the world. Fire on the ocean, and thunder on the sea. I think of handsome Molly.

0: We just played Handsome Molly, sung by Bill Morrissey off a 2019 CD called The Essential Collection of Bill Morrissey. Now let's hear the song Freedom of the Road by Martin Sexton off his Black Sheep CD.
1: In a westerly direction, this car is my train.

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I got his picture right here in my back pocket, y'all, along with some rocks I found in Arizona I want to show him. And I know I return to that awkward silence. There's so much work I've never known. But I know this man must make amends, 'cause I know my traveling days are done.

This last song of the set tells a wonderful story. The song was written by Richard Thompson. Today we'll hear Greg Brown's version of 1952 Vincent Black Lightning. 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

0: Hola amigos y bienvenidos a WXNZ Skowhegan, Husca Radio. Ahora escuchamos un poco de Los Salvajes. I'm Ivor and this is WXNZ Skowhegan, a.k.a. Husca Radio. And today we're going to listen to some of the music of Los Salvajes. Empezamos con Woolly Bully.
1: Uno, dos, one, two, tres, cuatro.

Los Salvajes was a Spanish rock band founded in 1962 in Barcelona. I think you're going to love this next one, and you'll probably recognize it. Pienso en ti.

We're facing the music on WXNZ Skowhegan. Jitterbug Jimmy and Mr. Meaner here with some selections off a 1998 compilation album, Essential 80s. 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

Essential 80s. We started off with Missing You, John Waite, followed by What's Love Got to Do With It, Tina Turner. And that last one was Betty Davis Eyes, Kim Carnes. Gonna leave you off with a happy little tune by Bobby McFerrin. This is Face the Music on Who Scout Radio, WXNZ Skowhegan. Mr. Meaner and Jitterbug Jimmy here saying thanks for tuning in. Hope you had fun and keep on the sunny side. Now here is some good advice for these trying times. 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

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Now listen.

That was another track from the band called We the People. I don't know a lot about that group. I found both those songs off a compilation called Eccentric Soul. Found that long ago, digging through the used record racks in a little store down in New Orleans. Anyway, I hope you like that. And prior to that last song, we heard from Nina Simone. And next up, here at the Huskow, the Neville Brothers.

That last song was by a group called Black. And thanks as always for tuning into the Quarter Hour. Hope you enjoyed that set. And we'll catch you next time.

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1: Okay, I am DJ Time Walker, and we are going to listen to some tropical rhythms that span decades, starting with a couple tunes off this 2024 compilation release, Tropical, featuring songs from some movies, starting with Ennio Morricone with Bianco e Nero from the 1964 movie I Malamando.

movie from that name. Before that, Funkin' Lotta was Sambadrome off the 1996 Red Hot and Rio compilation album. Before that, from the Best of Sergio Mendes, the song Casa Forte, which goes back to 1968. And I started this jazz beat show featuring tropical rhythms with Ennio Morricone and the song Bianco e Nero, and from Benedetto Giglia, the song Baleari Operazione. I'm DJ Time Walker. Thanks for listening to Hoosegow Radio.

blocks. This time around, it's a block of Joe Jackson. Yes, one of my favorite artists from back in the day. Joe's been a chameleon throughout his career, releasing all kinds of different music. But in this block, I'm going to focus on just one album he put out in 1986. The name of the album was Big World. And the unique thing about it was that it was recorded live in front of an audience at the Roundabout Theater in New York City. But a la the album Running on Empty by Jackson Browne, the audience was asked to remain silent throughout the whole recording. So you never really know, you don't hear any clapping, you don't hear anything from the audience throughout the whole CD, which is really interesting and just amazing that they pulled this off live because it just sounds great. So I'm going to start off with a track that I'd kind of forgotten about. In fact, I kind of forgot about this whole CD over the years and rediscovered it recently. And it's a great one, kind of fitting for the days, I think. It's called Right and Wrong. So thanks for listening to Cell Block Rock here on Huskow Radio, where music and art will set you free.

Yeah, you never know that was in front of a live audience. That's Joe Jackson from the CD Big World doing the Jet Set, Hometown, and Right and Wrong. A very fitting song for these times here in the crazy 2020. All right, got one more for you now from the same album. This is called Tonight and Forever. If you're not a big Joe Jackson fan and you like this stuff, check out his library. It's just amazing, the breadth of his genius. Check it out. I'm Lard. I'll be back to rock you another time. Take care.

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7: I'm DJ Time Walker, and on this version of Jazz Beat, I've got part one of the Kalunak album from 2005, released on the Quebec record label Disc Bogue. And this features singers from the Ukaluit area of northern Canada, northeast of the Hudson Bay, starting with Song for a Small Child.

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1: Yeah,

Remember, remember, remember, remember, remember, remember, remember, remember, remember, remember, remember, remember, remember, remember, remember, remember, remember, remember, remember, remember, remember, remember, remember, remember, remember, remember, remember, remember, remember, remember, remember, remember, remember, remember, remember, remember, remember, remember, remember, remember, remember, remember, remember, remember, remember, remember, remember, remember, remember, remember, remember, remember, remember, remember, remember, remember, remember, remember, remember, remember, remember, remember, remember, remember, remember, remember, remember, remember, remember, remember, remember, remember, remember, remember, remember, remember, remember, remember, remember, remember, remember, remember, remember, remember, remember, remember, remember, remember, remember, remember, remember, remember, remember, remember, remember, remember, remember, remember, remember, remember, remember, remember, remember, remember, remember, remember, remember, remember, remember, remember, remember, remember, remember, remember, remember, remember, remember, remember, remember, remember, remember, remember, remember, remember, remember, remember

So I'm DJ Time Walker, and we're listening to songs off the Kalunik album, released in 2005 on the Disc Bogey record label from Quebec. 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

All right. This is Moosecow Radio. I'm DJ Time Walker. Here's Jazz Beat, Modern Sounds, New Releases, and Jazz and Techno and Funk and Stuff with a twofer from Artemis.

0: Yeah, that was a couple tunes from the band Artemis off their 2023 release, In Real Time. You heard Slink and Timber, some really awesome jazz from 2023. I'm DJ Time Walker, and this is Jazz Beat on Husker Radio.
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2: 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I'm going to start it off with a cover of the classic tune, So You Want to Be a Rock and Roll Star, which has been performed by many different artists over the years. 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

Well, that is, unless, of course, listen to Who's Car Radio. That was Down by Lord doing their take on radio, saying nothing's good on the radio, which, you know, I think I agree with most of the time, unless, of course, we're tuned in right here to WXNZ in Skowhegan. Before Down by Lord, we heard from Shock Nagasaki doing I Get High in Low Society. The Maggots did You Don't Want Me. And Gordon Gano from The Violent Femmes did Make It Happen from his solo CD from a few years back called Hitting the Ground. All right, we're going to wrap up this set of Amp Air with another cover song. We started the show off with one, we might as well end with one. This is from the world's greatest punk rock cover band. Of course, it's Me First and the Gimme Gimmes from their latest CD called Are We Not Men? We Are Diva. Which is all Diva cover songs. This is one from the Carpenters, actually. It's called Top of the World. So thanks for listening to WXNZ LP, Skowhegan, Maine, where music and art will set you free.

That's She and Him. It's from their CD Classics. We also heard from Smokey Robinson. Speaking of classics, that was More Love from Smokey, the Mighty Diamonds with Your Heart's Desire, and the James Hunter Six with Mm-hmm, starting the set. Hi, I'm Annie, and I like to play new stuff for you so you know what's happening out in the world of releases. So I'll go to something that's been released recently from Emily James. Her CD is called Till the Morning.

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1: Rochelle Koba. Her latest release, Blink.

That singer-songwriter gentleman is named Kerry Morin. He's from the Montana Crow tribe. And in September 2018, he released an album called When I Rise. That was Let Me Hear the Music from Kerry Morin. Love the clarinet in that one. Also, Maria Muldaur from her jug band album, Garden of Joy, and that was The Ghost of the St. Louis Blues. Rochelle Koba started that set. I'm Annie, and let's round out the set with Deb Reimer. She's from Western Canada, and here's a nice slow dance for you.

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1: Christine McVie and Lindsay Buckingham.

That is Swan from her recent release called Have Some Fun. And I always have to spell it because she doesn't spell it like the regal bird. She spells it X-U-A-N, Swan, Big Blue Ocean. And before that, we heard from the Bangles. What a sound. Recognizable for sure. Waiting for You from the Bangles. And Lindsey Buckingham along with Christine McVie, although I think Chris wrote that one. Feel About You. I'm Annie, and next up we're going to take a little trip to Hawaii. This is the Alonzo Spirit Band from their third CD called Cafe Kona.

a fine album from Molly Tuttle. It's called When You're Ready, and that was Make Up My Mind. Also, the version of Here Comes the Sun is from the movie Yesterday, sung by the star, Himesh Patel. Also, Rising Appalachia did Sunny Days, nice a cappella tune there, and Beck with Chemical from his latest one. I'm Annie, and next up we have the New Pornographers.

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1: 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Starting with Kyle Hollingsworth, his 2018 release is 50, and here's the tune, Let Me In.